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Yeah, dreaming about my

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I blasted off the planet, rocked the cause catastrophe, and it matters more because I had it. Now I had, I thought about wreaking havoc on an opposition. Kind of shocking, they want a static with precision. I'm automatic, quarterback. I ain't talking second, pack it up on panic. 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

Mike, Miss Carrigan Brinkham, you want to lose your tongue. You chatty chatty cause a disturbance in the community. Yike, you blabbermouth. Watch your mouth. Yike.